0: I want to tell y'all something, man. Man, I'm not going to let these material things get in my way, y'all. I'm trying to get somewhere. I'm trying to get somewhere that's real and pure and true and eternal. Toby, can you go with your boy? Let's go.
1: Father God, I am clay in your hands.

0: bless the privilege of your worldview.
1: Yes, sir.
0: And may your kingdom be what wakes us up and lays us down.